0: Nikki and DeMello's Three Things You Need to Know. 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
1: Now, Friday is the last official day of school before the winter break, although dates may differ depending on your school, obviously. Mm-hmm. But yes, officially, it begins Friday. Rockingham's Art Prize entries are on display for a little bit longer. You've got till this weekend to check out the works. And Sunday is your very last day to check them out and vote for your favourite. There is a prize there if you potentially do the right thing. Info at the What's On section, coastlive.com.au. It's June 30. It's the last day of the financial year. So time to start thinking about your tax, for sure.
2: Yes.
1: They don't say, they actually encourage you not to get it in today or tomorrow. Give it a little bit of time and then get it sorted.
2: Yeah.
1: Pop on your snorkel. It is World Snorkeling Day. Good luck with that.
2: Yeah, I wouldn't be doing that today.
1: No, not your first.
2: In fact, there's cautions out about getting even near the water today.
1: Maybe get in the bath with your snorkel today.
2: Maybe plan a snorkeling holiday to somewhere that's a bit warmer.
1: Sounds nice. And June 30 is International Asteroid Day. I wonder if that means we're expecting one to arrive today. Mm. What do you reckon, eh?
2: I hope not.
1: You think so? Today could be the day. Never know your luck.
2: Would that be lucky?
1: If I didn't know it was coming, probably. 8:09. Right here,
0: right now. We're going back. Way, way back.

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1: Riddle Me This, Riddle Me That.
0: Riddle Me This.
2: All right, here we go. Riddle time. $150 to spend at SBR Collective in Rockingham for someone who wins the riddle at the end of the week.
3: Mm-hmm.
2: Good luck to you. Maybe solving this could be the start for you.
3: All right, here we go. Just tell me what a four-letter sport is that starts with a T.
2: Oh, 95815973.
3: Name a four-letter sport that starts with a T.
2: Okay. 95815973, $150 to spend at SBR Collective in Rockingham on the line. And Stereophonics in Dakota now. 16 past 8.

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1: Riddle me this, riddle me that.
0: Riddle me this.
2: Here we go. It's riddle time, and Matilda from Warnborough is having a go this morning. Hi, Matilda.
3: Hi.
2: Welcome along. $150 up for grabs to spend at SBR Collective in Rockingham, which could be handy for some new sports shoes, maybe. Would you be using that?
3: Yeah.
4: Cool. Awesome.
2: Good luck.
4: Okay, here is your riddle for a Tuesday. What is a four-letter sport that starts with a T?
3: T-ball.
4: Four-letter sport.
2: T-ball's got more than four letters, doesn't it?
4: Doesn't matter which way you spell it.
2: No, it doesn't. Do you have any other thoughts there, Matilda?
3: Hello.
2: Oh, thank you for having a go.
4: I like what you're thinking, though.
2: It's a nice start, but it's not the answer we're looking for. You have a good day, all right?
3: Yeah, guys.
4: Okay. See ya.
2: See ya. Coast FM, hello. Who's this?
5: Amelia.
2: Hi, Amelia. Where are you from?
5: I'm Bad Divers.
2: All right.
4: What do you reckon, Amelia? What's a four-letter sport that starts with a T?
5: Golf.
2: Ladies and gentlemen, golf.
4: Golf. Okay, let me just check. G-O-L-F. That's four letters. Starts with a T.
2: Hey.
4: Sure does. There we go. Got the golf swing in there as
2: Everything's
4: well.
2: Everything's happening today. Well done, Amelia.
5: Thank you.
2: Into the draw. You go for some, maybe, new shoes. $150 to spend at SBR Collective in Rockingham. Sound all right?
5: Yeah.
2: Cool. Good luck.
4: They've got everything sporty there, that's for sure.
2: Hang on the line. We'll get your details. And more riddling on the way this time tomorrow. It's 8:21 now.
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1: Who's the number one office in WA for 13 years? Number one in Australia and number two globally? It's Harcourt's Mandurah.
2: Hi there, it's Damien Carbon. Expect long queues at petrol stations here in Perth today on Cheap Tuesday ahead of tomorrow's 16 cents a litre rise in fuel excise. Treasurer Jim Chalmers telling the ABC fuel is currently cheaper in Australia than before the war, but it will slowly start to rise as the tax is passed on by the big fuel companies.
3: And sometimes that there is a bit of a lag when it comes to the pass-through of those kinds of changes. But what it means is an average motorist will save about $11 a tank all through the month of July.
2: Students at a Perth university who are worried their drink has been spiked can now test it on campus. The University of WA Tavern is introducing rapid drink testing and forensic collection kits designed to detect the most common drugs used in drink spiking. The move aims to give students faster answers and preserve evidence. Overseas, tens of thousands of people are still missing after earthquake struck Venezuela on Friday, the death toll at 1,700.
4: Hooray for the lottery. 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
2: The countdown is on for the Socceroos World Cup round of 32 match against Egypt early on Saturday morning. Forward Christian Volpato says the fan support has been incredible.
5: I think I felt it from the first game against Turkey, just like seeing after the game, you know, when we won, and just that support with the fans and the players was just amazing, and I loved every bit of it.
2: And Eagle Tim Kelly is expected back for Friday night footy in Perth against the Crows as he recovers from a hamstring issue.
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6: Kwinana Freeway northbound at Thomas Road, through to Rolly Road at Berwick and Drive, Leach Highway through to Canning Highway and approaching Mill Point Road. A few cars, Old Coast Road outbound at Mercedes Avenue and Falcon, also Mandurah Road at the Forum and at Allnut Street. Pinjarra Road at Downer Street to get at Lakes Road and Greenfields too. A few cars, Mandurah Road southbound at Mandurah Terrace, Mandurah Road southbound at Singleton Beach Road, and Safety Bay Road and Mandurah Road roundabout in Baldivers. Too. 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
9: Morning, a morning storm, some showers today and pretty windy. A top of 16 forecast here in Mandurah today, 17 for Perth and 16 also in Bunbury. Tomorrow, showers and 18, then partly cloudy on Thursday. We're looking at a top of 16 degrees. Sunshine might poke through from Friday and across the weekend at the moment. Right now, Perth is sitting on 14 degrees, Rockingham also 14, and Mandurah right now is sitting on 14.
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0: 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Run This Town, Jay-Z, Rihanna, Kanye, all together. And time now for us to sort you out with some tickets to an upcoming gig at the Mandurah Performing Arts Centre that looks pretty good.
1: Yes. Now, Sydney Dance Company are putting this one on. It's called Engine, and it's been described as an exhilarating triple bill featuring bold, fearless and visually stunning, performances, I suppose, combining movement, music and emotion in this performance designed to captivate from start to finish. You'll find out all about it if you head along to the show at the Mandurah Performing Arts Centre. We've got a double pass for you to check it out right now.
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1: Yeah. Whatever that was.
0: I mean, you're not writing it down, are you? So it's okay. You can look them up. Aussie Fuel Fixer. Yeah. They'll sort you out. Now, it's time for us, it's almost time for us to select our winner for the Pie Patrol on Friday. It goes off on Friday, obviously, but we choose the winner on Wednesdays.
1: Yes. So get your nomination in today, coastlive.com.au, if you want to be in the running for this week's draw. Lunch for your workplace. Mm. So this is 20 award-winning pies and delicious baked treats delivered to your workplace this Friday. 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
1: Who's the number one office in WA for 13 years? Number one in Australia and number two globally? It's Harcourt's Mandurah.
2: Hi there, it's Damien Carbon. Expect long queues at petrol stations here in Perth today on Cheap Tuesday, ahead of tomorrow's 16 cents a litre rise in fuel excise. Treasurer Jim Chalmers telling the ABC fuel is currently cheaper in Australia than before the war, but it will slowly start to rise as the tax is passed on by the big fuel companies.
3: And sometimes that there is a bit of a lag when it comes to the pass-through of those kinds of changes. But what it means is an average motorist will save about $11 a tank all through the month of July.
2: Students at a Perth university who are worried their drink has been spiked can now test it on campus. The University of WA Tavern is introducing rapid drink testing and forensic collection kits designed to detect the most common drugs used in drink spiking. The move aims to give students faster answers and preserve evidence. Overseas, tens of thousands of people are still missing after earthquake struck Venezuela on Friday, the death toll at 1,700.
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2: The countdown is on for the Socceroos World Cup round of 32 match against Egypt early on Saturday morning. Forward Christian Volpato says the fan support has been incredible.
4: I think I felt it from the first game against Turkey, just like seeing after the game, you know, when we won, and just that support with the fans and the players was just amazing, and I loved every bit of it.
2: And Eagle Tim Kelly is expected back for Friday night footy in Perth against the Crows as he recovers from a hamstring issue.
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5: Morning, a storm about this morning, windy and showers otherwise today, and a top of 16 forecast here in Mandurah, 17 in Perth and 16 also in Bunbury today. Tomorrow, showers and 18, then partly cloudy on Thursday with a top of 16. Looks like the sunshine should be poking through from Friday and into the weekend at this stage. Right now, Perth, Rockingham and Mandurah all sitting on 14 degrees.
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7: Florence and the Machine, Bruno Mars and American Hi-Fi amongst them. 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
5: 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It's called Repeat It.

0: Tate McRae and Nobody's Girl, 97.3 Coast FM with Nikki and DeMello for a 97-minute music marathon. 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You'll find them at 9 Gordon Road.
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0: 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When

0: All the hits, 97.3 Coast FM with another 97-minute music marathon. It's Nikki and DeMello. And not far away from our next phone call for Pumped Up with Kevin Green, worth $400 this week.
1: Yes. So if you would like to get that sweet, sweet cash, well, you have to register first at coastlive.com.au and then be ready to answer the phone correctly on a Thursday. When I say correctly, I mean with Pumped Up with Kevin Green.
0: Correct.
1: Those words. Exactly.
0: Only.
1: We don't want to, yeah, no hellos, no how you goings. Pumped Up with Kevin Green. First words to exit your mouth as we call you on a Thursday. Coastlive.com.au is where you can start the process. And yes, as you said, $400 up for grabs this week.
0: Mad if you don't have a crack.

0: 97.3 Coast FM, Nikki and DeMello here for Aussie Fuel Fixer. 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Call Aussie Fuel Fixer. And that is us for a Tuesday.
1: Yeah, Tuesday done and dusted. Stay dry. I mean, hopefully the rain is mostly behind us now, just a bit blustery today.
0: Fingers crossed, still take care on the roads.
1: Yes.
0: And we'll see you tomorrow morning.
1: Yep, midweek edition. 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
1: Hello, I'm Matthew Layton. Petrol prices are about to creep up, but the government says drivers are still getting help. The fuel tax cut was meant to end tomorrow, but it has been extended for a month at a lower rate, while the watchdog keeps an eye on retailers. The ACCC is taking Amazon Australia to court, claiming more than 1 million Prime Video customers were stuck with allegedly unfair terms that let ads roll in unless they paid extra to switch them off. The Hume Highway is closed near Goulburn after a messy truck pileup at a rest stop sparked explosions. And seven Aussies have asked for help in Venezuela after two massive earthquakes, with none believed to be injured. Foreign Minister Penny Wong telling the ABC consular support is being provided as the death toll climbs past 1,700.
2: It has been utterly devastating, and I think authorities are still working through the scale of those who are lost and those who are still trapped. So this is a very, very distressing for all.
3: The Ravenswood Hotel, on the banks of the Murray River. The perfect place to catch up. The Ravenswood Hotel.
1: Germany's World Cup is over and Paraguay's party is just getting started. After it finished 1-1 through extra time, Paraguay held its nerve in sudden death to dump the four-time champions. The Wimbledon dream is still ticking for Jannik Sinner, but only just, the world number one digging deep in a five-set thriller. And cricket's Olympic comeback is basically rolling out the green and gold carpet. The sport returns in LA and the qualification pathway is now locked in, with Australia's men's and women's teams all but guaranteed a ticket to the game.
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4: Good morning. Very cloudy and high chance of showers, most likely less likely this afternoon. We're chasing a top of 16 here in Mandurah. Tomorrow, showers with a top of 18 degrees. Thursday, partly cloudy. Also cloudy for Friday, 17 degrees. Mostly sunny for your Saturday with a top of 18 degrees. And showers are back on Sunday with a possible late shower.
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to Kid Leroy on the coast with Girls. How you going? My name is Tony, helping you get through your Tuesday with all of the hits, and it's part of the 97-minute music marathon. We have got Pearl Jam from their album from 2009, Backspacer, coming in

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0: 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Now, Nikki and DeMello back in your ears tomorrow from 6. They unleashed a whole new fear inside of me. Now, I love camping so much, and the only thing I don't really like is the toilet situation and the long drop toilets. You always feel like creepy crawlies may be going for a little bite. But this
1: poor guy, man, had to be rescued from a drop toilet tank in the United States. After he, here's the rookie mistake he made,
2: really
1: right?
2: Really bad day.
1: It's not a good day. Really bad. After he reached in to retrieve a pair of sunnies and fell
2: in. His sunnies?
1: I don't care how expensive those sunnies were.
2: Yeah.
1: Gone. In the scheme of things, he was pretty lucky. He was only in there for about 15 minutes.
0: So that is a 15 minutes from hell, in my opinion. Could you imagine going after a pair of sunnies? Oh, my goodness. Look, more music on the way from Ariana Grande, Zara Larsson, Lush Life next.
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0: That is Usher and Pitbull with DJ Goldust Fallen in Love Again. We've got one more getting you up to 11 o'clock. Rachel Fime and The Deep End. Next hour, heaps of great hits from Augie Marsh. We've got Ray and Sabrina Carpenter and new sports and weather next on the Coast.
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1: Hello there, I'm Matthew Layton. A huge truck fire is causing major dramas on one of the country's key freight routes. The Hume Highway is closed near Goulburn in southwest New South Wales after two semi-trailers crashed and flames tore through several trucks in a rest area.
2: Emergency services were confronted with a fairly horrific scene this morning, and due to the smoke and the flames, we weren't able to get close enough. However, we've just confirmed now six trucks, and we do have six drivers with us as well.
1: Inspector Vlad Miok there. Amazon could be on the hook for refunds, with the ACCC taking it to court over claims Prime Video subscribers paid up front, then had to cough up another $3 a month to dodge ads. Liberal MP Melissa McIntosh says the party needs a rebrand to win back younger voters, while insisting it's not a swipe at Angus Taylor. An 18-year-old woman has been rushed to Royal Perth Hospital in a critical condition after a two-car head-on crash in Perth South, and survivors are sleeping in tents and begging for help after Venezuela's deadly twin quakes.
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1: Thursday night's crunch game is shaping as a proper statement chance for Brisbane against the Cats in Geelong. Lions coach Chris Fagan says there'll be no holding back and no clever moves hidden away for later.
3: There's not a chance in the world that we'd be like that. We go out to play to win every time that we play, and we hold nothing back, and we certainly won't be holding anything back against the Cats, because they are so good that you can't.
1: And Paraguay has pulled off one of the great World Cup boilovers, eliminating Germany in a sudden-death shootout.
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7: Good morning. It is a cloudy one today with possible showers throughout the day. Most likely easing off this afternoon though. Showers for the first day of winter tomorrow with a top of 18 degrees. Partly cloudy and 16 on Thursday. Cloudy on Friday, 17 degrees. Looks like we might have a bit of sunshine on Saturday with a top of 18 degrees. But the rain is back for Sunday, 19 degrees and a possible late shower.
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7: Go. Yeah, good morning. Hope you're having a great Tuesday. It's the last day of May. It's the final week of school, and it is a full moon tonight. Yep, that's right. I think the moon is in Capricorn. Look, who can tell? We've got some great music coming up. Two decades later, Augie March and One Crowded Hour. We'll get that on for you as well. And there is four women who are dominating the fandom at the moment, and it's because basically they're building community with their fans, not just, that they talk to them, basically. Sabrina Carpenter's one of them, and this is House Tour here on the coast.

0: off her brand new album, Olivia Rodrigo, that is Drop Dead. One of my daughter's actual personal favourite artists at the moment. And if you're like me, being a mum, you always want to kind of, you know, be cool in front of your kids, and they always think you're not so cool. And Teddy Swims also says that his biggest critic is his son, and he's always trying to make him think that he is cool. Anyway, Teddy Swims coming up, Lose Control next on The Coast.
1: 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It's more powerful than you think. What you hear can take you far from here. Can move you to dance, to run, to tears. 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
3: Yes, thank you. I'm about to tell you about a movie I'm never going to see because it scares me too much already. A trailer for a new gothic horror starring Willem Dafoe, Aaron Taylor-Johnson and Lily Rose Depp is here. Werewolf is described as a harrowing tale of devotion, damnation, and the devil within.
2: Wonderful.
3: Directed by gothic horror expert Robert Eggers. He's behind vampire flick Nosferatu a few years back, if you remember that one, and The Witch starring Anya Taylor-Joy. So that's the vibe of this one.
2: Okay.
3: Werewolf stars Aaron Taylor-Johnson as a haunted 13th century English farmer seeking salvation through love. Described as Eggers' most visceral and haunting experience yet. That worries me. Here's the trailer.

0: You get the vibe.
1: Yes, so you can check out that one. It's got an all-star cast and Werewolf is out in cinemas this Christmas.
0: Oh, perfect for Christmas.
1: Beautiful, isn't it? A trailer for a new flick starring Ethan Hawke and Russell Crowe is here as well. The Wait follows a man torn from his daughter and sent to a brutal prison where the warden offers him a high-stakes proposition, smuggle gold out of a remote mine with a dangerous crew of prisoners, and he wins his freedom.
2: Oh.
1: It's simple, really. Here's the trailer.
3: See this?
4: Come on.
3: This gold is trouble. There are a lot of desperate folk who think this gold ought to belong to them. That ain't happening on my watch. You men are going to march it across the wilderness before anybody even notices it's gone. But if any of it goes missing, well, then you got trouble.
1: The Wait is out in cinemas from September 18. And Gracie Abrams has a new single out from her upcoming album. This one is called Look at My Life.

0: 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Good song.
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0: That is New Religion here on the coast. BB Rexa, how are you going? Tony here. Benson Boone on the way. And school holidays is upon us at the end of the week. So if you need to get some fuel, I'm going to tell you where the cheapest fuel is in the local area next on the coast. Tell me what you
1: want, what you like. We're taking the temperature of what you like.
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0: Sienna Spyro, Die on the Hill. It is the school holidays as of this weekend, which means some of you might be getting out and about, so you need to fill up your tank, and I'd be doing so probably today. Now, if we're going ahead north of Mandurah, Viaport Kennedy has your cheapest diesel at $1.59.7, and if you're after the unleaded, it is also at Viaport Kennedy, $1.42.7, and that's today's cheapest fuel, thanks to our friends at Rockingham Volkswagen, proudly WA owned and operated. 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Getting you up to noon, it's the Beebs, and then we'll get into the noughties at noon next on the coast.
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1: Good afternoon, I'm Matthew Layton. A fifth migratory seabird has tested positive to H5 bird flu, but officials say there is no sign it has jumped into farms or poultry. The giant petrel was found at Roses Beach in Western Australia. Agriculture Minister Julie Collins says authorities are ready if more cases turn up.
2: This brings the total number of confirmed H5 bird flu detections to 5 in all detections in migratory seabirds. So 4 of these detections were from seabirds found in Western Australia and the 1 seabird that was found in South Australia.
1: Police say it's a miracle nobody was seriously hurt after 6 semi-trailers went up in flames in a fiery rest stop crash on the Hume Highway near Goulburn. Jewish Labor MP Josh Burns has told the Royal Commission into Anti-Semitism social media platforms need to move faster on hateful posts. His own Melbourne electorate office was firebombed in 2024. And petrol's about to get pricier with the fuel excise discount being halved tomorrow.
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1: The Demons could be ready to go all in for Bailey Humphrey with their first 2 opening round draft picks potentially in play. The Gold Coast young gun is contracted but reportedly wants out. D's coach Stephen King says they won't shut the door on anything.
4: If there's an opportunity to acquire talent to make us a better football team, I mean, in the right time and through the right sort of channels, that'd be something we'd do.
1: And the FIFA World Cup has delivered a proper jaw-dropper with Germany sent home early.
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7: Good afternoon. In typical fashion, it looks like there might be a couple of shower or two around 3 p.m. when school pickup happens. Possible thunderstorm as well this afternoon. Tomorrow, looking ahead, 18 degrees and cloudy and very high chance of showers. Thursday, partly cloudy, medium chance of showers in the north, 16 degrees. Friday, partly cloudy, 17 degrees. And it might be a little bit more sunny on Saturday, 18 degrees.
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7: Yes, it's that time of day, and today I am definitely going to soak it up because I mentioned last hour that it was May and it's June. Tomorrow is July. What was I even thinking? Mercury must be in retrograde, and guess what? Yep, it is. I confirmed it. I'm even wearing a jumper that says so. Puddle of Mud on the way with She Hates Me. Right now, the Black Eyed Peas. This is a request line featuring Macy Gray. It's your Noughties at Noon here on Coast
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0: the Arctic Monkeys with their breakout track. I bet you look good on the dance floor. It's your Naughties at Noon. And Matchbox 20 on the way. Taking it right back as well with Naughty by Nature. I think I need one. Hang out with me. 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

0: That is the Cat Empire with Hello Hello here on the coast. It's your Naughties at Noon and you're hanging out with Tony. And I got to tell you that if you're about to sign anything important, don't do it because one, Mercury is in retrograde and also it's a full moon tonight. Yeah, so if the clouds open up, maybe we can all howl at it together. We have got Maroon 5. Is there anyone out there? 'Cause it's getting harder and harder. Old school Miley Cyrus as well as... It's the presets. It's your Naughties at Noon here on Coast FM.
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0: That is the presets. You Naughties at Noon here on the coast. We have got one more getting you up to 1 o'clock. It's Missy Elliott, and it's an absolute banger. Then we'll check in with the local sports news and weather next on the coast.
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2: Hello, I'm Lee Jollo. A fifth case of bird flu has been confirmed in Australia in another seabird that was found on the WA coast. But Federal Agriculture Minister Julie Collins says there's not yet any proof of a spread within our shores.
3: There remains no evidence of any mass mortalities in wildlife, of infection in our poultry or agriculture systems, and there remains a low risk for humans. Health.
2: Federal Victorian MP Josh Burns has appeared at the Royal Commission on Anti-Semitism and Social Cohesion in Sydney. He's called for stronger laws to address online hate. The Jewish MP says he was abused online just hours after having his electorate office vandalised. Australia's consumer watchdog has sued Amazon, alleging unfair trading with its 1 million Aussie customers. The ACCC says the streaming site launched ads on Prime before charging customers already paying to avoid being bombarded with ads. And it's a good idea to fill up today. The federal government's fuel excise is dropping from 32 cents to 16 cents a litre tomorrow.
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2: Another European powerhouse has been sent packing at the FIFA World Cup. Morocco has beaten the Netherlands, equalising in extra time before winning the penalty shootout. Earlier, Paraguay defeated Germany in similar circumstances. Brazil is also through to the round of 16. And the Cats could be boosted by the return of three big names for their huge Thursday night clash with the Lions. Tom Stewart, Bailey Smith and Grian Myers are all right in the mix, but the Lions will avoid rushing Dane Zorko and Hugh McCluggage back.
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6: Good afternoon. 3 o'clock showers are expected around Mandurah. So, you know, school pickup, very on brand. Tomorrow showers, tops of 18 degrees. Thursday, partly cloudy, 16. 17 on Friday and cloudy, but mostly sunny on Saturday. Overnight temperatures getting down to a chilly 11 degrees.
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6: Go. Yes, good afternoon and happy Tuesday. It's the final week of term 2. And these school holidays, you know, winter in Mandurah, there's skating happening, there's all sorts of night markets as well. We'll talk about that a little bit later on. Music-wise, we've got G-Flip on the way. Jonas Blue after this one. It's Harry Styles, American Girls.

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0: 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That is Teddy Swims and Mr. Know-It-All. Do you know what I'd like to be? A Mr. Pie Patrol. That's right. Nikki and Amello will be choosing one lucky business to be seen this Friday from Miami Bakehouse's Pie Patrol. Feed the whole workforce on us and on Miami Bakehouse with all of the sweet treats and pies, award-winning pies. 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It's Pie Patrol, thanks to our friends at Miami Bakehouse. Stick around, Benson Boone on the way next.
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0: Sabrina Carpenter on the coast. That is When Did You Get So Hot? Rob Molden has you on the drive home to this afternoon from 2, and he has tickets to go and see Boomers and the Philippines go head-to-head at RAC Arena this Sunday. It's the FIBA, not FIFA, FIBA World Cup qualifiers. It's basketball, and if you like it fast, then you might want to be listening after 2 o'clock to get yourself along. Fever Dream on the way, next on the coast.
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0: That is Haven and I Run here on Coast FM, and it's time for me to run out of the studio, make way for Rob Molden, who's got you in after 2 o'clock, but getting you there, Mary J. Blige. Oh yeah, what a vibe. We'll get Family Affair on for you next. This is Coast FM and my name's Tony, and I'll catch you tomorrow. Bye.
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1: Good afternoon, I'm Lee Jollo. A huge truck fire is causing major dramas on one of the country's key freight routes. The Hume Highway is closed near Goulburn in southwest New South Wales after two semi-trailers crashed and flames tore through several trucks in a rest area.
2: Emergency services were confronted with a fairly horrific scene this morning. And due to the smoke and the flames, we weren't able to get close enough. However, we've just confirmed now six trucks and we do have six drivers with us as well.
1: Inspector Vlad Mijok there. Two consulting firm workers are facing criminal charges for allegedly accessing the PM's personal bank details while they were deployed at the Commonwealth Bank. According to the Fin Review, Ernst & Young has now sacked the employees. A fifth migratory seabird has tested positive to H5 bird flu, but officials say there's no sign it's jumped into farms or poultry. And Salmon Tasmania has confirmed more than 5 tonnes of antibiotics were used to treat a disease that killed 9,000 tonnes of farmed fish.
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1: Two massive upsets at the FIFA World Cup has seen both Germany and the Netherlands knocked out. Both went down in high-pressure penalty shootouts, with Paraguay and Morocco advancing to the final 16. To AFL, and the Hawks have confirmed superstar Nick Watson will miss this weekend with a minor hamstring concern, making way for Category B signing Matt Hill to debut against the D's. And speaking of the Demons, they're reportedly open to trading two first-round picks to secure Suns young gun Bailey Humphrey.
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8: Showers, little less likely this afternoon. Will be windy overnight again. Top of 16, Mandurah, Rockingham and Bunbury. 17 in Perth, 9 degrees tonight, 18. More rain, though less of it tomorrow. Windy conditions. We'll be back Thursday, partly cloudy, slight chance of a shower in the AM. Max there, 17. Friday looks to be partly cloudy, more sunshine and a max of 17 degrees. Right now, Mandurah, Rockingham, Pinjarra, Bunbury. It is 16 degrees, 17 in Perth.
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8: All right, tickets, 4 p.m. they're coming for the FIBA World Cup. 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

0: Just a heads up, Pie Day Friday this week, and it is the perfect weather for a Miami Bakehouse pie and goodies at your workplace. I'd like to get it to yours. The Pie Patrol, Nikki DeMello tomorrow morning making the phone call. 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Let us know where you work, how many you have at yours, and stand by for that phone call. Thanks to Miami Bakehouse. 223, Rod Moulton here. Hello to you. Traffic southbound freeway looks to be pretty good. I mean, it is early, but Thomas Road onwards. So a few little delays there, but nothing to worry about, which is good. It's good. All right, all the hits, they're good here. They're good, I promise. Flo Rida, T-Pain. We've got fresh hits playing for you next. Sienna Spyro. All the hits, give me 3 minutes.
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16 degrees, Falcon. It is going to be another wet kind of day tomorrow, though less so as the week progresses. That's the good news here. Thursday looking partly cloudy. Friday, maybe even some sunshine. Looking tops there, 18. Weekend could be okay. Welcome to 97.3 Coast FM, home of all the hits, 242. Of course, FIBA World Cup qualifiers. Your chance to be checking out Australia taking on the Philippines at 4 p.m. All right, keep it here. Get your tickets. Around town, if you're looking, Miami night markets return to us Thursday. This is between 5 p.m. and 8:30 at the Miami Plaza Shopping Centre. The food trucks, the live music, the boutique market stalls, local treasures, everything you want to find out happening around town. 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All right, here's to play for you shortly. It's Bieber, Speed Demon. Take you back a little ways as well next. The Blink, give me 3 minutes. All the hits. 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

0: All the hits, and we stream this thing on Listener. Take us where you go. Welcome to 97.3 Coast FM, 253, 16 degrees. Raining the forecast for tomorrow, though, it is clearing some, which is good news. Details coming up. News, weather, traffic, everything you need. Just a quick check around town. Lord Hobart Drive, Mandra Road, busy. Also Dampier Drive heading up to Golden Bay. Also Old Coast Road and Casuarina Drive, busy at our famous intersection. That's Mandra and Pinjarra Roads also. Christy with the update shortly. And, of course, all the hits here next. Jonas Brothers. Get you Kendrick Lamar. All the hits continue here next.
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2: Hello, I'm Lee Jollo. The ACCC says Amazon Prime viewers were left choosing between paying more or putting up with ads they never signed up for. Chair Gina Kass-Gottlieb says that is exactly why the watchdog is now taking Amazon to court.
3: For consumers who were not prepared to pay more but continued to the service, they received the program, including ads. We allege that this was a lower quality service than they signed up for.
2: Amazon says it's reviewing the case and has cooperated with the investigation. Uber has defended increased prices attached to its ride option for people living with a disability. Guide Dogs Australia say the recent Uber Assist price hike amounts to discrimination, but the company says the move will make the service more reliable and reduce wait times. An explosive crash on the Hume Highway at Goulburn has destroyed six trucks, with police saying it's a miracle there were no serious injuries. And best to fuel up today, with the federal fuel excise being halved tomorrow.
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2: Crows coach Matthew Nicks won't overreact to his side's horror showdown loss to Port Adelaide. He's backing his side to bounce back against the Eagles on Friday and confirming Isaac Rankin has pulled up well from ankle and knee concerns.
5: Which is a good result considering watching it back. He'll be limited today, but he's pretty much 100% to play.
2: But Wayne Miller is another week away. And a pair of penalty shootout upsets at the FIFA World Cup, Morocco eliminating the Netherlands and Uruguay sending Germany packing.
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6: Banana Freeway northbound, a few cars near the city, and Freeway southbound, city to Mill Plate Road at Russell Road and again at Thomas Road. A few cars, Old Coast Road northbound at Casuarina Drive in Halls Head, Mandurah Road at the Forum at Allnut Street and near Gordon Road, and in Greenfields, Pinchower Road at Lakes Road too. A few cars, Mandurah Road southbound at Singleton Beach Road, and further up, Ennis Avenue at Dixon Road, and again at Council Avenue in Rockingham. If you spot anything else, call 95815 973. 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
8: 16 degrees, it is windy and wet, though the rain is kind of easing for us tonight, which is good news. It is going to be 9 degrees tonight, 18, with a bit more rain, though less tomorrow. Windy conditions will continue. Thursday, partly cloudy, slight chance of a shower in the AM, 17 degrees. Friday, partly cloudy. More sunshine, though. Max is 17 into a kind of okay weekend. Mandurah, Rockingham, Pinjarra, Bunbury, 16 degrees, 17 in Perth.
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8: All right, catched up. 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

0: 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At 3:21, Rod Moulton, hello to you. Tomorrow morning, Nikki DeMello with your tickets. The next to the Sydney Dance Company's Engine, which is in town August the 1st at Mandurah Performing Arts Centre. You're in luck if you're looking for basketball tickets. FIBA World Cup, which hits this week, RAC Arena. The Boomers taking on Guam Friday. I have tickets coming for the Boomers v Philippines for Monday. All right, be here 4 p.m. I'll get you across and how to win those. Weather in town, well, it's wet. It will remain that way. And into tomorrow, tops around 18 degrees if you are driving in the city at this stage. Pinjarra and Allnut Street. Also onto Lakes Road if you're taking Pinjarra Road there. Also be aware of the area of Mandurah Road, Lord Hobart Drive. Busy. All right, if you're on the freeway, you're southing it. It is picking up from Berrigan Drive and just before you hit Rolly Road if you are northbound. Christy with the update coming here in just a few minutes. Gaga, Beyonce, One Direction. Next. 3 minutes.
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2: Put out a freeway north and a few cars to the city. Freeway south, city to Mill Point Road, then Belia Drive, then to Russell Road. Off and on Mandurah Road out there to Mariners Cove Drive and Dudley Park. Mandurah Road at the Forum and at Allnut Street again near Gordon Road. Pinshower Road at Dower Street again at Lakes Road in Greenfields. A few cars Mandurah Road south and at Singleton Beach Road. Safety Bay Road and Mandurah Road roundabout in Baldivis. And Ennis Avenue at Dixon Road in Rockingham. 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

0: 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Shout to the Mandurah Pirates Rugby Club. They're doing a fundraiser this weekend to raise awareness and money for breast cancer. Women playing West Scarborough at 2 p.m. and the men playing Armidale at 3:30. Specially designed jerseys. There'll be all kinds of things being auctioned after the game itself. 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Just click on that What's On link. 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Milky and the Mole Grab. 5 seconds of summer here as well. 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

0: 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We have an accident freeway southbound after Mundajong Road in Baldivis, which is causing lots of delays in your travels home. Christy has some info for you in just a few minutes here. 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Tickets coming here for the Boomers v Philippines Monday at RAC. This is going to be big, by the way. Some big Perth names attached, which is great. Ben Henshaw, Elijah Pepper. We welcome back a Perth name, Bryce Cotton. Of course, we love seeing Bryce play. This is going to be huge, by the way. Tickets for you and a friend, they are coming here. 8 straight. That's Joel Corey to Samba. All the hits and the ticks next.
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1: Hello, I'm Lee Jollo. A fifth bird has tested positive to H5 bird flu, but officials say there's no sign it jumped into farms or poultry. But Federal Agriculture Minister Julie Collins says it wouldn't be a surprise if other migratory seabirds are found on the coast.
2: That's why our government has been preparing for this. We've invested over $113 million to boost our H5 bird flu preparedness as part of our $2 billion investments in additional biosecurity since we've come to office.
1: New ABS statistics show Australia's horticulture production has more than doubled in a decade, worth $19.5 billion in 2024-25. It comes on the back of massive gains in the fruit and nut categories, almonds and avocados especially. A Greens motion that could have led to mandatory super for under-18s has failed, and Health Minister Mark Butler has told Question Time the government has asked Cancer Australia to start a research program on bowel cancer in young people, calling it a terrible trend.
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1: The spotlight is on the underperforming Suns, who've gone from premiership fancies to four losses in 4 weeks. But captain Noah Anderson says it's not panic stations just yet.
4: Pretty tough month and a pretty tough year, but I truly believe that we're not that far away. A few things in our game that we really need to address and that aren't up to standard, but I've got full trust that the playing group's invested, that we can really turn this around and give this a good shake at the back end of the year.
1: West Coast veteran Jamie Cripps has announced his retirement after 277 games, and Morocco has stunned the Netherlands at the FIFA World Cup.
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5: Reports of a crash in Baldivis, Kwinana Freeway southbound after Mundajong Road. Traffic very heavy on the approach. Further back, Freeway southbound, so City, St Mill Point Road, then Armidale Road to Anketell. And Freeway northbound, Hay Street in the city. A few cars, Pinchara Road at Leslie Street, again at Anstruther Road and Dower Street. Mandurah Road at the Forum and at Allnut Street. And Mandurah Road southbound at Mandurah Terrace, again near Gordon Road. Further up, pretty busy, Ennis Avenue southbound from Fort Dixon Road to Council Avenue, Rockingham. And Rockingham Road southbound through Naval Base and Kwinana Beach. If you spot anything else, call 9585973. 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
9: 9 degrees tonight, 18, with more rain tomorrow, though it looks to be a little less of it, which is good news. The windy conditions will continue. Thursday looks to be partly cloudy. Slight chance of a shower in the AM. 17 degrees. Friday, partly cloudy. More sunshine. Max of 17 degrees. Right now, Mandurah, Rockingham, Perth and Pinjarra, it is 16 degrees. It's 14 in Bunbury.
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9: 3, 2, 1, go! Nice to have you along here. Let's get you some tickets for the FIBA World Cup, which is coming to RAC Arena. Officially Friday, it's going to be Boomers v. the Philippines. And of course, Boomers v. Guam. I've got tickets for the Boomers Philippines game for Monday next week. You want to give me a call, 9581597.3. Thank you, FIBA. Thank you, Boomers. 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
11: Let's get the party started. 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

0: 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We have a big FIBA World Cup arriving at RAC Arena on Friday. It is going to be big with Guam and the Boomers Friday for the qualifiers. Then on Monday, Boomers v. Philippines. You'd like to go to this, Karis, would you?
1: I would love to go.
0: Yeah. You follow the basketball locally? Do you play?
1: I don't, but my kids all play. So locally, yeah. I would love it.
0: Cool. All right. Well, look, I got a couple of tickets. This one's coming up for Monday. It is the Boomers v. the Philippines.
1: That'd be lovely. Great.
0: 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Nikki DeMello with more tickets tomorrow morning. That's Boomers v. Guam. Have fun.
1: 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Thank you so much.

0: 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Come October for the two shows at RAC for Tame Impala. That is Dracula. 4:30, 97.3 Coast FM, all the hits. Another 8-straight coming for you in the next 30-something minutes, not long. 16 degrees in town. It's looking like it's going to be a little better as we progress here towards the weekend. 19 degrees. Though less rain tomorrow, windy conditions will continue. All right. As far as roads go, we have a crash. That's at Valdivis before Safety Bay Road. That's got some lane closures happening, heavy congestion delays. Extreme caution needed there. It is busy between Naval Base, Kwinana Beach. Also very busy. Dixon Road to Gilmore Avenue. Christy has all your info shortly. Cheap fuel within 20 minutes. We'll get you fully updated. I've got hits to play. Portugal the Man. Panic at the Disco. All the hits continue here next.
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2: So a crash in Valdivis, Kwinana Freeway southbound after Mundajong Road. Traffic heavy there. Further back, Freeway southbound, so City to Mill Point Road, then Armidale to Anchortel. Freeway northbound, Hay Street in the city. A few cars, Mandurah Road at the Forum at Allnut Street. Pinchower Road at Leslie Street, again at Anstruther Road and Dower Street. Mandurah Road southbound at Mandurah Terrace and at Gordon Road. Also Pinchower Road at Lakes Road in Greenfields. Mandurah Road southbound at Singleton Beach Road. And Ennis Avenue southbound from before Dixon Road to Council Avenue in Rockingham. If you spot anything else, call 9581. 15973. 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

0: 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And thank you for having us on in your car, maybe on the mobile via listener. 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As you cruise, maybe hit us up, coastlife.com.au, if you're trying to find anything cheaper. All right, hits coming shortly, 8 straight. That's part of the menu. We got your Lady Gaga. We got you the game. 8 straight with all the hits next.
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1: Hello, I'm Lee Jollo. Former Attorney General Mark Dreyfus says he hopes his submission to the Anti-Semitism Royal Commission this week will lead to broader hate speech laws and stricter gun laws. The Labor MP speaking on the ABC's afternoon briefing.
2: I'm trying to get across to the commission just how distressing the increase in anti-Semitic activity has been for Jewish Australians.
1: Senior Liberals have denied calls from within their own party for a rebrand amid poor polling, but Treasurer Jim Chalmers has seized on the division to attack leader Angus Taylor in question time.
3: It's not a marketing problem over there, it's a meltdown, Mr. Speaker. The member for Hume said that his leadership was a change or die moment, and then he made the wrong choice.
1: Marine scientists are calling for an investigation with rates of migrating whales along the WA south coast dropping by 60%. And a fuel price hike tomorrow. The federal government's fuel excise set to drop by 16 cents a litre.
0: Big news from Dodds Electrical and Dodds Air teams. 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
1: Eagles Premiership forward Jamie Cripps has called time on his career after 277 games. The 34-year-old made the call after a serious knee injury in the waffle last month. Crows wingman Braden Cook has signed a two-year contract extension. The 23-year-old is having a breakout season and has played 45 games since going at pick 25 in the 2020 National Draft. And former rugby league player Matt Hill is set to make his debut for the Hawks this weekend. He'll be named to replace Nick Watson.
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4: The crash in Maldivas, Kwinana Freeway southbound after Mundajong Road, that has cleared, but Freeway southbound, so Loftus Street to Millpoint Road, Russell Road to Anketell and at Mortimer Road, and Freeway northbound Hay Street in the city. A few cars, Old Coast Road northbound at Casuarina Drive in Hallshead, Mandurah Road at the Forum and at Allnut Street, Pinchara Road at Sutton Street again at Dower Street and Lakes Road in Greenfields, and Mandurah Road southbound at Singleton Beach Road. A few cars, Safety Bay Road westbound at Maldivas Road in Maldivas, and Inner 70 southbound from Dixon Road through to Ray Road in Rockingham. If you spot anything else, call 9581 5973. 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
8: So rain's in the forecast for tomorrow, though it looks to be a little less, which is the good news after 9 tonight. 18 degrees tomorrow, windy conditions, the bad hair stuff. It'll continue. Thursday, partly cloudy, slight chance of a shower in the AM, 17 degrees. Friday, partly cloudy, more sunshine, max of 17. Looks to be pretty similar into Saturday, though Sunday the showers return. Right now, Mandurah, Rockingham, Perth, Pinjarra, 15. It's 13 in Bunbury.
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8: 3, 2, 1, go! Nice to have your ears. We appreciate those. I tell you what, it'd be nice to have some extra money in the wallet as that fuel price goes up tomorrow, yeah? If you're not filling up tonight, I can tell you, Pumped Up with Kevin Green Thursday could get you an extra $400. The words to remember are Pumped Up with Kevin Green. The show to listen to, Nikki and DeMello, Thursday. Good luck to you.

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the album, by the way, The Great Divide from Noah Kahan. Sensational. 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Driving southbound, you're looking at Villiers to Thomas Road, northbound from Anketell Road. Driving home tonight, please take care. The

0: Tiesto, Tate McRae, 97.3 Coast FM, home of all the hits, 5:32. Rod Moulton here. A little heads up, tomorrow phone call coming to maybe your workplace if you have done the registration for the Miami Bakehouse Pie Patrol. Pie Day Friday. 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And good luck to you. Thank you to the Miami Bakehouse 5 locations. All amazing. 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All right, hits to play for you as you drive home. Teddy Swims. Got your Hayley Steinfeld. All the hits continue after your traffic, and all the hits next.
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2: Quinana Freeway northbound looking pretty good. Freeway southbound, a few cars Loftus Street through the city to Mill Point Road, then Russell Road to Anchortel Road. A few cars Rockingham Road southbound from Anchortel Road through to Thomas Road in Quinana Beach. Ennis Avenue at Dixon Road, again at Council Avenue and after Ray Road in Rockingham. Mandra Road southbound at Mandra Terrace, again at Gordon Road. Mandra Road at the Forum and at Allnut Street. And Pinchara Road at Leslie Street, again at Dower Street and Lakes Road in Greenfields. 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
1: FIBA World Cup tickets tomorrow here. 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
1: Hello, I'm Lee Jollo. Former Attorney General Mark Dreyfus says he hopes his submission to the Anti-Semitism Royal Commission this week will lead to broader hate speech laws and stricter gun laws. The Labor MP speaking on the ABC's afternoon briefing.
2: I'm trying to get across to the Commission just how distressing the increase in anti-Semitic activity has been for Jewish Australians.
1: Senior Liberals have denied calls from within their own party for a rebrand amid poor polling, but Treasurer Jim Chalmers has seized on the division to attack leader Angus Taylor in question time.
3: It's not a marketing problem over there, it's a meltdown, Mr. Speaker. The member for Hume said that his leadership was a change or die moment, and then he made the wrong choice.
1: Marine scientists are calling for an investigation with rates of migrating whales along the WA south coast dropping by 60%. And a fuel price hike tomorrow. The federal government's fuel excise set to drop by 16 cents a litre.
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1: Eagles Premiership forward Jamie Cripps has called time on his career after 277 games. The 34-year-old made the call after a serious knee injury in the waffle last month. Crows wingman Braden Cook has signed a two-year contract extension. The 23-year-old is having a breakout season and has played 45 games since going at pick 25 in the 2020 National Draft. And former rugby league player Matt Hill is set to make his debut for the Hawks this weekend. He'll be named to replace Nick Watson.
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4: On Kwinana Freeway North, had a few cars at Ancatel Road and Freeway southbound. A little slow from the city out to Millpoint Road, then off and on Russell Road to Ancatel Road. Still a bit of activity, Mandurah Road at the Forum and at Allnut Street, Pinchower Road at Sutton Street, again at Dower Street and Lakes Road in Greenfields. A few cars, Pinchower Road out that, a Husband Road in Barragup too. Safety Bay Road westbound at Baldivis Road in Baldivis. Ennis Avenue northbound at Wilmot Drive in Waikiki and Ennis Avenue at Dixon Road in Rockingham. 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This is Christy with the latest traffic on 97.3 Coast FM.
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9: Heading to 9 degrees overnight, 18 tomorrow. More rain, though less of it, which is good. Windy conditions will continue their merry thing. Thursday, partly cloudy, slight chance of a shower in the AM, 17 degrees. Friday, partly cloudy, though more sunshine. A max there, 17. Into Saturday, looks to be pretty good, actually. Tops there, 18. Though the shower's back for Sunday, max of 19.
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0: 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Hit them up at coastlive.com.au. Do that entry and let's get you winning money. Winning right now live, that would be G Flip after turning off campus into a bit of a new single kind of launch.
1: Obviously, the success of the show, like congrats to everyone, all the actors and everyone on the off-campus side for making such a wonderful and viral TV show with so many healthy relationships involved in it, and then having my song in it. It's just such a blessing. I guess my lucky stars are on my side and I'm just like so gobsmacked, and I cry about 2 to 3 times a day because I can't believe it.
0: It's G-Flip single, Bed on Fire. Yeah, it's a churn, all right. Plays here in the next 10 minutes. Hang on here for Eminem next.
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1: A final squeeze around town and Mandurah Road just delayed in the usual hotspots at Pinjarra Road and Ulnut Street and Murdoch Drive intersection. Pinjarra Road slowing near the shops at Dower Street with a bit of end of financial year shopping getting underway. Kwinana Freeway all clear northbound this evening up to Perth. Heading southbound, easing still slightly between Russell and Anchortail Roads. Until July 20, upgrade works on Forest Highway between Preston Beach and Johnston Roads, intermittent lane closures and speed reductions in place. KFC's new lunchtime box full range packs an unreasonable amount of chicken into mouth-watering $5, $10 and $15 boxes. Until 2 p.m, pick up only, not everywhere and not forever, no swaps. 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
2: It's time to get spooky with Nikki.
3: Yes, thank you. I'm about to tell you about a movie I'm never going to see because it scares me too much already. A trailer for a new gothic horror starring Willem Dafoe, Aaron Taylor-Johnson and Lily Rose Depp is here. Werewolf is described as a harrowing tale of devotion, damnation, and the devil within.
2: Wonderful.
3: Directed by gothic horror expert Robert Eggers. He's behind vampire flick Nosferatu a few years back, if you remember that one, and The Witch starring Anya Taylor-Joy. So that's the vibe of this one.
2: Okay.
3: Werewolf stars Aaron Taylor-Johnson as a haunted 13th century English farmer seeking salvation through love, described as Eggers' most visceral and haunting experience. Yet, that worries me. Here's the trailer.
4: My soul is

0: You get the vibe.
1: Yes, so you can check out that one. It's got an all-star cast and Werewolf is out in cinemas this Christmas.
0: Oh, perfect for Christmas.
1: I know, beautiful, isn't it? A trailer for a new flick starring Ethan Hawke and Russell Crowe is here as well. The Wait follows a man torn from his daughter and sent to a brutal prison where the warden offers him a high-stakes proposition, smuggle gold out of a remote mine with a dangerous crew of prisoners, and he wins his freedom.
2: Oh.
1: It's simple, really. Here's the trailer.
3: See this?
4: Come on.
3: This gold is trouble. There are a lot of desperate folk who think this gold ought to belong to them. That ain't happening on my watch. You men are going to march it across the wilderness before anybody even notices it's gone. But if any of it goes missing, well, then you got trouble.
1: The Wait is out in cinemas from September 18. And Gracie Abrams has a new single out from her upcoming album. This one is called Look at My Life.

0: 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Good song.
1: Yeah, and that is off the new album called Daughter from Hell, which is out July 17.
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0: 9 degrees tonight, 18 tomorrow. The rain is sticking around, though. It's not going to be as much, which is the good news about everything, I guess. Windy conditions, yep. Bad hair days will continue tomorrow. Thursday, partly cloudy, slight chance of the shower. 17 degrees Friday, partly cloudy, though. Sunshine, max 17 into Saturday, and the return of rain for Sunday. All the hits continue here. Alexis Jordan plays in a few minutes. And we got to be with the Speed Demon. All the hits continue and a lot more. Of course, we stream it on Listener. Catch us there. LISTNR.
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2: 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Picture that with a Kodak. 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
1: Hi there, it's Damien Carbon. 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ACTU Secretary Sally McManus telling Seven it's important to check you're getting paid correctly.
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1: 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From today, every WA driver can pocket $100 in cash with the state government's fuel support payment. 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Overseas, US President Donald Trump has failed to have a finding that he sexually abused a woman reviewed by the US Supreme Court. And petrol is up in Perth this morning, the average jumping 16 cents a litre at 6 a.m. to $1.64.
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1: Another star eagle has announced his retirement. Jamie Cripps calling time on his career that included a premiership in 2018. He says he would have loved to have played one more farewell game, but is still suffering with that knee injury from May. There's a twist in the race for Lachie Neal. The Brisbane veteran, who's out of contract at the end of the season, is now expected to meet with St Kilda coach Ross Lyon on Friday. And Alex de Minaur has advanced through to the second round of Wimbledon.
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5: On Kwinana Freeway North, about a few cars hopping on at Thomas Road. A little bit of activity, Rockingham Road near Ankersell Road in Naval Base. Also Patterson Road and Mandurah Road intersection in Kwinana Beach and Patterson Road south at Ennis Avenue in Rockingham too. Then off non-Mandurah Road south at Singleton Beach Road. Around town, a few cars Mandurah Road at the Forum and at Allnut Street, but certainly no delays. And moving well through Dawesville, Falcon and Halshead. A bit of rain about again today, so please take extra care on the roads. 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This is Christy with the latest traffic on 97.3 Coast FM.
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8: Morning, showers at 18, forecast in Mandurah, Rockingham and Bunbury. Today, Perth up to 19 degrees, a partly cloudy 16 for tomorrow and Friday, partly cloudy in 17. Currently 11 in Maroona, 10 degrees right now in Perth, Rockingham's on 16 and it's 15 in Mandurah.
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1: Hi there, it's Damien Carbon. Fresh calls to slow down on WA roads, with the state's road toll heading for its worst year in two decades. 110 people have died so far this year in the state. The RAC says those figures are deeply concerning. A handy $100 bonus is available from today, with the state government rolling out its fuel support payment. Every West Aussie with a driver's licence is eligible for that $100. It's available on the Service WA app. There is an option to donate it to charity or keep it for yourself. National home values have recorded their biggest monthly decline since December 2022, falling 4% nationally last month. It's a little slower here in Perth. Housing Minister Claire O'Neill telling Seven the market had already started changing before the federal budget.
2: The main thing that drives the movement of house prices in Australia from week to week, from month to month, from year to year, is what happens in interest rates.
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1: Plenty of praise for Cripper this morning after the Premiership Eagle announced his immediate retirement. Dockers coach Justin Longmuir worked with Jamie Cripps when he was an assistant at West Coast and was always impressed by the forward.
4: Yeah, loved working with him. Just an ultra professional. Gave everything he could for the team. He's kicked a lot of good goals over his time, but he's also valued the defensive side of his game, which I loved.
1: That's on Seven there. And a first-round win for Alex De Minaur at Wimbledon.
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5: Bit of wet weather about to take it extra easy on the roads. Quinana Freeway North Embassy, Mortimer Road Merge Point through to Anketell Road. A few cars Mandurah Road at the Forum and again at Allnut Street. Also Pinjarra Road at Lakes Road in Greenfields, but looking good through Falcon and Halls Head. A few cars Mandurah Road southbound at Paganoni Road in Golden Bay. Ennis Avenue at Dixon Road, again at Ray Road in Rockingham. Bit sticky Patterson Road northbound at Mandurah Road in Banana Beach, and queuing up Rockingham Road northbound from Thomas Road to Anketell Road in Naval Base. If you spot anything else, call 95815 973. 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
10: Morning, showers and 18 degrees in Mandurah, Rockingham and Bunbury today. Perth is heading for 19, partly cloudy and 16 for tomorrow and Friday, partly cloudy at a max of 17 degrees. At the moment, Runa's on 11, Perth currently 10 degrees. It's 16 in Rockingham and Mandurah is sitting on 15.
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0: Oh, Big Snakey and Bieber and Let Me Love You, 97.3 Coast FM, all the hits. Come on, please. It's Nikki and DeMello here this morning. Thanks to Aussie Fuel Fixer. Wrong fuel, right solution. Welcome to it. July 1, pinch and a punch, all that stuff.
1: Oh, my, it is. It's the first of the month.
0: It is. Were you ready for that? No, clearly not. Caught you by surprise.
1: No, it did catch me by surprise. I mean, I knew it was happening, but I don't know. Just,
0: yeah, you know.
1: Go.
0: You know who else
1: didn't
0: know?
1: New financial year.
0: The Service WA app. I've been checking it because I've been, you know.
1: Hounding it for my $100.
0: First of all, I didn't win the Oz Lotto.
1: Your next stop was, yeah.
0: Didn't
1: where's
0: win
1: my
0: the
1: 100
0: 30 million. Someone won the 30 million. I went, oh, well, I better go and look at the Service WA app. First of all, I looked at it first thing when I woke up this morning. Needed updating this morning, so I've done the update.
1: It's getting hounded.
0: I couldn't pick anything different from the last time I looked, so I assume it's all back-end changes. But then, ironically, it still said the fuel rebate was coming soon. And click, click, all over this morning. It hadn't worked out that it was July 1, so I'll keep checking it and report back.
1: All right, let me know.
0: Yeah, it said from July 1, and it's not ready to do it from July 1.
1: From.
0: It's like when you put your tax in. I mean, you can put your tax in from July 1. Don't put it in July 1.
1: Yeah, don't know. No one's ready for it by then.
0: No one's ready. Oh, well. So anyway, and then once you've done that, I wonder how long that'll take from there. Because then once you've applied for it, it'll be
1: backlogged with everyone else.
0: Yeah. Anyway. Plans for a golf course in Coogee has hit pause after Coburn councillors voted against further investigations for now.
1: Oh.
0: They were looking into it. Cost spiralling, looking like it was going to be too expensive. So that's a hit for golfers, potentially.
1: Yeah.
0: What else going on? Mandurah's first 24-hour vet hospital will open in Silver Sands next week. Mm. I think Monday that's coming up.
1: That's good. So everybody in Mandurah currently, if you had an emergency out of hours, was it Beldivis?
0: I think so.
1: Goodness.
0: Well, that's the closest I can think of. Yeah.
1: Yeah.
0: And yes, because, I mean, there were hospitals, but I don't think they were open on the weekends, and I can't remember all the situations now, but
1: yeah.
0: So this is a 24-hour one in Mandurah, Silver Sands, as of Monday.
1: That's
0: so
1: good.
0: That is a plus. Oh, and petrol slipped.
1: Has it?
0: Yeah. I mean, a little. Oh. I mean, we'll look into it. I mean, it's done the Wednesday thing. I'd like to see over the course of
1: Wednesday thing.
0: Like a whole, because the thing is, we've had a couple of weeks where it's kept going down even on Wednesday.
1: Yeah.
0: So I want to see what the kind of whole week looks like after we've got a whole, you know, now rebates have kind of moved and blah, blah, blah, and see where we sit. But we'll check fuel for you shortly. Yes, we shall work it out together.
1: Break the bad news.
0: All right.
1: To you.
0: We could do
1: gently.
0: This. We could do this. Everyone hold hands and we'll get through it, all right? It's 8:10.
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0: Jason Derulo, what you say? 97.3 Coast FM, all the hits. 19 past six with Nikki and DeMello. Day one of the new regime. Well, at least part of the kind of tax excise
1: the new
0: is back.
1: Fuel regime.
0: So yeah, it's working its way back to regular tax amounts on the fuel. So you ready for that? We'll check it.
1: No, I'm not. But anyway, the brand new Tayron SUV seats up to seven passengers with generous cargo space.

0: Divers and Callisto are offering the cheapest unleaded at 141.8, so drop in there. And cheapest diesel, Petrofuels, Bell Divers, 154.9. So you just got to be a bit selective, all right?
1: Mm-hmm.
0: 620.
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0: Hey, Craze, Cherish, and Do It, Do It, 97.3 Coast FM, all the hits. Wednesday edition, Nikki and DeMello at 6.25, checking local waters. No warnings that I saw?
1: No, it's actually all right. Despite the wet start, it is, I guess, a bit less windy than yesterday, that's for sure.
0: Yeah.
1: The winds are southwesterly, 15 to 25 knots, so it's a bit breezy today. Seas are around a metre, getting up to 2 metres this morning. And the swell is southwesterly, 2.5 to 4 metres, though. It will decrease to 2 to 3 metres later this morning. But, yeah, definitely not a boating day still. Hang in there. It's going to be nice over the weekend. So yeah. I reckon Friday and Saturday are looking pretty nice.
0: Yeah, weather-wise too is actually, it's all coming together.
1: Sunny, yeah. Wow. Enjoy.
0: Somber in the meantime, home wrecker, not shipwrecker. Don't make that mistake.
1: No.

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1: Hi there, it's Damien Carbon. Perth drivers are about to feel a bit more pain at the pump, with Canberra cutting the fuel tax discount in half today. The 32-cent a litre saving drops to 16 cents before disappearing completely in August. And don't forget to check the Service WA app this morning. There's a $100 fuel support payment there for every West Aussie with a driver's licence. Another poll out this morning showing a slight drop in support for One Nation, dipping 2 points to 26% on the primary. It follows Pauline Hanson's appearance at the National Press Club in Canberra. Labor increasing their support to 30%, with the coalition stuck on 23%. The Prime Minister is backing the government's housing tax package, despite the latest data from Cotality showing price growth here in Perth has slowed to less than 1%.
2: As a result of these changes, there'll be increase in the value of houses. It'll be slightly less, 2% to be precise, than it would have been otherwise.
1: That's Anthony Albanese there on the ABC.
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1: Former West Coast Eagles coach Adam Simpson says Jamie Cripps was the most loved player on their list. Cripper announcing his immediate retirement after a knee injury in May. 34-year-old played 277 games, kicked 339 goals and won a premiership in 2018. Another AFL club has entered the race for Lachie Neal's signature. St Kilda's coach Ross Lyon expected to catch up with the Brisbane veteran this week. Collingwood is believed to be the favourite to sign him at the end of the season.
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4: Kwinana Freeway northbound brake lights, Mortimer Road merge point through to Anketell Road, off and on at Greenfields, Pinjarra Road at Lakes Road, Mandurah Road at the Forum and at Allnut Street again, Mandurah Road at Gordon Road 2, Safety Bay Road and Mandurah Road roundabout in Belldivers, a little bit of action, Ennis Avenue at Ray Road in Rockingham, Patterson Road at Mandurah Road in Kwinana Beach 2 and Rockingham Road northbound approaching Anketell Road in Naval Base. 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
7: Morning, showers and 18 for Mandurah, Rockingham and Bunbury today. 19 degrees for Perth. It's a bit milder tomorrow, partly cloudy and 16 the top. And then Friday, partly cloudy and 17, though it is looking pretty nice for the weekend. The moment, Waroona's on 11 degrees. It's 10 in Perth and right now Rockingham and Mandurah are sitting on 16.
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2: Now, Peel Thunder are back in action at home this weekend. The men face Claremont while the girls face Subiaco at Langrip Stadium on Saturday. So another big day of footy coming up for you.
3: Nice. And nice weather for it too.
2: Yeah, it will be. For a change, it will be very pleasant. July 1 today. Welcome to it. International Reggae Day.
3: Oh, slapping the basement.
2: That's right. So crank up some Bob Marley and get very relaxed.
3: All right.
2: I'm trying to think of what, I mean, you could watch movies about Bob Marley. I suppose you could watch Cool Runnings, you know, that movie about the bobsled team from Jamaica.
3: Sure.
2: Plenty of things. So there you go. And maybe treat yourself to some wings because it's also International Chicken Wing Day.
3: Oh.
2: Yeah.
3: Love some hot wings.
2: No need to tell me twice. 18 to 7.
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0: like to go to a dancery one day. Yeah, sounds like a good, nice place.
1: Sounds like an eatery mixed with dancing.
0: Exactly.
1: I like that.
0: Mary J. Blige, inventing words.
1: Need somewhere I can go and have a snack, you exactly. know, when you get exhausted.
0: It's 8 to 7 with Nikki and DeMello here this morning. And thanks to Harvey Norman Carpet and Flooring Manager at 9 Gordon Road. Let's talk local happenings as we close in on school holidays.
1: Yes, and this weekend, well, Friday and Saturday, Prima Donna Youth Troop are putting on their Once Upon a Mattress show at the Pinjarra Civic Centre.
0: Righto.
1: It's a fun retelling of Hans Christian Andersen's The Princess and the Pea, of course, yes. The Mattress,
0: yes.
1: A show for all ages. It's $12 per ticket, and it's happening Friday and Saturday night from 7:30 at the Pinjarra Civic Centre. So, yeah, go see a retelling of The Princess and the Pea.
0: Nice. 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
1: Hi there, it's Damien Carbon. Growing concerns this morning for a missing Perth man in Mexico who hasn't been heard from in weeks. Seven's Brianna Inferreira has the latest for us.
2: Jesse Brutsesi has not been in contact with family or friends for almost a month. The 35-year-old Perth man's last known location was Riviera Maya in Cancun. It's understood he has been travelling on his own for about 9 months and arrived in Mexico in early May.
1: A pay rise is on the way for thousands of West Aussie workers on award and minimum wages. ACTU Secretary Sally McManus telling Seven it's important to check you're getting paid correctly.
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1: That's it for a star premiership eagle after Jamie Cripps announced his immediate retirement from the game. 34-year-old suffered a knee injury back in May and admits it would have been nice to play one more game in the blue and gold. Dockers coach Justin Longmuir was a former assistant at West Coast and says Cripper was a pleasure to be around.
5: Yeah, and overall he was a great teammate that players love playing with. So, yeah, wish him all the best in his retirement. He's had a fantastic career.
1: That audio on Seven there. And Alex de Minaur has advanced through to the second round of Wimbledon.
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6: There's a crash in Salter Point, Kwinana Freeway North and on the Mount Henry Bridge. Now the right lane's blocked, traffic heavy back to around Berwick and Drive because of that. Through the back, Freeway North, so Mortimer Road through to Anketell Road and Freeway South and at Russell Road. A few cars, Mandra Road at the Forum and Allnut Street, Pinjarra Road at Dower Street again at Lakes Road in Greenfields. And further up, Mandra Road northbound at the Safety Bay Road roundabout in Baldivis. Waking up Parkin Street westbound at Safety Bay Road in Perrin, Patterson Road at Mandurah Road in Quinana Beach and Rockingham Road northbound from Thomas Road through to Anketell. If you spot anything else, call 95815 973. 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
9: Morning, showers the word. 18 for Mandurah, Rockingham and Bunbury and 19 for Perth today. Tomorrow, partly cloudy and 16 and Friday, partly cloudy and a top of 17 degrees. Right now, it's 11 in Maroona, 10 degrees in Perth, 16 in Rockingham and Mandurah's sitting on 15 degrees. Come on,
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0: All the hits 97.3 Coast FM, Chainsmokers and Coldplay, and something just like this. It is 7 past 7. Nikki and DeMello here for Aussie Fuel Fixer, 1-800-383-534. Hope you wrote that down.
1: Okay.
0: Local waters today?
1: Well, it's a bit windy and swirly, but there's hope on the horizon. Mm. So today the winds are southwesterly, 15 to 25 knots. Seas are around a metre, getting up to 2 metres this morning. And the swell is southwesterly, around 2.5 to 4 metres, decreasing to 2 to 3 metres this morning. But there is hope, as Friday and Saturday are looking like absolute rippers for the boat at the moment. So, yeah, pencil in Friday and across the weekend if you are looking for some good boating days.
0: Just hang in there. Mm-hmm. It's 7:08.
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0: So Shawel Nett says it's a mess on the coast with nothing to work with today, but we're one day closer to offshore winds. Ooh. That looks to be tomorrow, so plan around that. The surf is choppy, 3 to 4 foot overhead, west-southwesterly stuff, and the winds are fresh west-southwesters too.
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3: Thank you. Timothée Chalamet and Selena Gomez are teaming up for a new animated movie. It's called Not Alone and is an upcoming animated sci-fi romantic comedy from the creators of Minions.
2: Well, that's all the things,
3: there's
2: isn't
3: a
2: it?
3: Lot in there.
2: Right.
3: The film follows Chalamet and Gomez's characters. They play an introverted rocket mechanic and an astrobotanist building a plant-fueled rocket whose budding romance is disrupted when three runaway aliens crash into Earth.
2: Well.
3: Also starring the voice of Ted Lasso's Brett Goldstein, here's the trailer for Not
4: you
3: Alone.
4: You want some lunch? With me?
5: I could do dinner.
4: Like, dinner? Dinner?
5: Yes, dinner.
4: Okay. What do we do? What do we do?
6: Quick, play dead.
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0: theatre production. As rehearsals begin, she goes full method actor and goes to war with the show's domineering director. Here's the trailer.
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2: 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I could say anything.
3: You know, I used to be an actor. When I saw you up there, I just thought, I wish that was me.
0: The debut is coming soon. And Delta Goodrum has a new song out, fresh off her Eurovision performance just over a month ago with this new tune. This one is called Hologram.

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1: 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Hologram is out now.
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1: Hello, I'm Anique Whelan. Interpol has joined the search for a missing Mandurah man who hasn't been in contact with family or friends for 4 weeks. 35-year-old Jesse Brutsetse's last known whereabouts was in Cancun, Mexico. His family issuing a desperate appeal for help to try and locate him, with Interpol now assisting. 7 News reporter Brianna Inferreira says Jesse has been travelling for a long period of time, but his last known contact with family was a month ago.
2: It's understood he has been travelling on his own for about 9 months and arrived in Mexico in early May. The worrying search comes a little over 2 years after Perth brothers Jake and Callum Robinson were killed in Mexico.
1: A Halls Head man who sold over 4 kilos of stolen gold in exchange for $225,000 has been jailed for nearly 3 years. The West reports Harley David Charlton was working at Carora Resources Higginsville Gold Mine between 2022 and 2024 when he and other employees, including his brother-in-law, stole over a dozen nuggets of gold. The 35-year-old then sold those nuggets at various gold buyers in shopping centres across Perth, including Rockingham Shopping Centre. Mr. Charlton will be eligible for parole after serving 17 months of his sentence. From today, every West Aussie with a valid driver's licence will be able to apply for a $100 fuel support payment. This can be claimed through the Service WA app or by paper form. You can choose to keep the $100 for yourself or donate the money to one of 15 participating charities. And the Exchange Hotel in Pinjarra is home to the best steak sandwich in regional WA. The venue taking out the WA Steak Sandwich Championships yesterday, with the competition seeing 4 country finalists battle it out in a live cook-off. The Exchange Hotel steak sandwich, which will set you back $32, features a scotch fillet, smoked cheddar, caramelised onion and bacon jam, pickles, beetroot, buttercup lettuce and aioli in sliced brioche.
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1: To sport, and Peel Thunder coach Adam Reid says they'll prepare as usual for their top-of-the-table clash with Claremont this weekend.
4: It's going to sound cliche, but we just kind of stick to our processes. We're really comfortable with how we go about things, how we review our games, how we prepare for the opposition and how we train. There's no magic to it. It's just repetition.
1: The Thunder sit just ahead of Claremont on the waffle ladder on percentage as they look for their 8th straight win at Lane Group Stadium on Saturday. And in the NBL 1 West, the Mandurah Magic women are gathering momentum, winning their last 5 games. Coach Vlad Alava admits they had a rocky start to their season, but they've started to find their feet.
5: We've obviously had a very disrupted season up until now, with players missing through injury, waiting for players to arrive, and that makes it difficult to try and get some real team cohesion. And we actually started this run of 5 wins under strength, so it speaks volumes for the girls.
1: And that's the latest news and sport.
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7: The crash in Salter Point, Kwinana Freeway northbound on the Mount Henry Bridge, that's clear. But Freeway northbound, so Thomas Road to Rolly Road, Berrigan Drive, then Farrington Road through to Canning Highway. Off and on Pinjarra Road at Dower Street to get at Lakes Road in Greenfields, Mandurah Road at the Forum and at Allnut Street, and Mandurah Road northbound at Singleton Beach Road, Sticky Parker Street westbound at Safety Bay Road and Perrin, and really full Point Perrin Road approaching Memorial Drive and Memorial Drive northbound. Northbound on the approach to and Rockingham Road northbound from Thomas Road through to Anketell Road. If you spot anything else, call 95815 973. 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
13: All right, showers is the word. 18 for Mandurah, Rockingham and Bunbury, and Perth is heading for 19 today. Tomorrow, partly cloudy and 16. And then Friday, partly cloudy with a top of 17 forecast. Right now, Waroona and Perth are both on 11 degrees. It's 16 in Rockingham and currently 15 in Mandurah.
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0: It's time for Nikki and DeMello's Game of the Day. Today's game is...
1: Beat Drop.
2: Now, yes, if you can work out the song from the beat, then you can score yourself tickets to Friday's action at RAC Arena for the World Cup.
3: Yes, the FIBA World Cup. So this is basketball, and Boomers will be taking on Guam this Friday night for the qualifier. And you could be there with a mate at RAC Arena seeing all the action up close. If you want to get your tickets, you can do that now via Ticketek or give us a buzz and win them.
2: Now, I have themed this, okay?
3: Okay.
2: So see if you can work out from the beat what song this is. It may have something to do with, well, I mean, booming.
3: Yes.
2: Or boomers. You know
3: yes,
2: what I'm saying?
3: Yes.
2: Yeah. 95815973. If you can ID that song from the beat, and the FIBA World Cup tickets could be all yours.
3: Yes, you'll be heading along to see this Friday's game. Boomers taking on Guam Friday night, RAC Arena. If you want to go, give us a buzz. And try your luck.
2: 95815973. While you're dialing, Omi, cheerleader, Coast FM.

0: It's time for Nikki and DeMello's Game of the Day. Today's game is...
1: Big Drop.
2: That is the name of the game, and Aria is here from Medora Bay this morning. Hello, Aria.
3: Hey.
2: Do you want to go to the basketball?
3: Yeah.
2: All right.
4: Excellent. Well, this Friday night you could be heading along to see the Boomers taking on Guam at RAC Arena. It is the FIBA World Cup. And, yeah, you could be seeing the Boomers in action as well as Bryce Cotton. He's on the team.
2: One of our own legends back in Perth showing off his wares for the national team. That'll be a good game. All right. So I've got a song here. We'll play you the beat and then tell us if you can work out what the song is. It sounds like this. You've had your giggle loving juice it. This morning, haven't you? All right. I don't know what that means, but anyway. So do you know that song? And we did say it might have something to do with a boomer or something like that. What's it called?
3: Is it Boom Shake the Room?
2: Boom Shake the Room, you mean? Boom, that is the one.
4: Yes.
2: Absolutely correct.
4: Love it.
2: Yes.
4: Good job. You're heading along to the basketball this Friday, seeing the Boomers take on Guam at RAC Arena for the FIBA World Cup. Enjoy yourself.
3: Thank you.
4: That's
2: welcome,
4: okay.
2: Aria. You have a good day. Very happy customer. Yeah. More chances to get along to the basketball with Rod a bit later today, and we'll have another chance tomorrow morning.
4: Mm-hmm.
2: 14 to 8.
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2: Now, thank you, seek.com.au. They know how tricky things are these days as businesses downsize and AI threatens to take all of our jobs. So they published a story titled High Profile Australians Who Made Career Changes and How You Can Too.
3: Interesting.
2: Okay. And while some of the examples I don't really feel are very inspiring, one, for example, is Lara Worthington, or aka Lara Bingle, who's moved
3: Sam
2: to
3: Worthington's
2: Sam
3: wife.
2: Worthington's wife, who's moved to the US and become a beauty consultant. I'm not sure. that's an example I can follow.
3: That's just staying at home and, you know, doing a business as a hobby.
2: Yeah.
3: Because you don't have to work because you're so rich.
2: And I think her success rate is slightly higher than other beauty consultants, possibly because of profile. I'm not sure. Anyway.
3: Her husband's a Hollywood superstar, but anyway.
2: Former footy player Gavin Wanganeen, who started a coffee pod company. Now, again, like, I think you need money to start companies like this. So,
3: That's the thing. They've been highly successful in their other careers. They've been set up for life, and they're doing these jobs as hobbies.
2: So I'm moving that aside. They're not examples I can work with. But it did explain how former young singer Nikki Webster has become a dance teacher.
3: She is a dance teacher. Every now and again appears on, you know, morning TV or something like that, doing dance routines with her troupe,
2: so
3: which is adorable.
2: It turns out former pop singer and Aussie Idol judge Mark Holden finished a law degree and is a barrister in Victoria. How unusual.
3: Can you imagine him fighting for you in court?
2: Not guilty, Your Honour, and touchdown.
3: Touchdown.
2: And Tony from Neighbours, aka Ryan Malone, or Maloney, is a beekeeper and a honey producer.
3: See, that's a legit one, I think. I mean, also probably has a bit of money behind him to not have to worry about the income of being a beekeeper.
2: He could just go and buy some beehives.
3: Yeah.
2: I'm guessing it's time for me to start building some.
3: Yeah. What are you going to do?
2: That's what I'm saying. I'm going to build some beehives.
3: Okay, you're just following Toadie. Right.
2: Exactly. We're pretty much the same person. It's 4-8.
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